Somewhere, the children are out there playing, so happy in their own flower garden. And just like painted doll is to fallen, the future is yours today. For just like a wild rose growing in every garden, they're looking for someone to show them the way. The flower children are the garden of today. And the rain is the tears falling down from the angels above to let them grow in peace and love.

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I picture myself in your room by the chair, you're smoking a cigarette. 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

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I hear the dog bark, I turn and say, what were you saying? 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

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You said, I guess this is not the time for long-term investments. 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They say in the end the pain was so bad that you were screaming. 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

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He was turning into his parents.

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When he heard that, Harry had a laugh. 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

Вие слушате първото рок радио в България. 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

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A new face, a new life, no memories of the past. And slit his throat from ear to ear.

Harry woke up with a cough. The stitches made him wince. A doctor smiled at him from somewhere across the room. Son, we saved your life, but you'll never look the same.